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Sometimes I feel like saying, Lord, I just don't care. But you've got the love I need to see me through.

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All my ops waiting for me to be you, I bet. Said, I got drive, I don't need a car. Money really all that we fiending for. I'm doing things they ain't seen before. 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